0: those shoulder pads and that can of hairspray, because you've got backstage passes to Vintage 80s.
1: That's right. Nice. Man, I am dangerous.
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0: You're in Trouble by Rat here on WSOU Vintage 80s. My name is DJ Tino, and I am here with
1: DJ GC, and we are finally reunited here at WSOU. After traversing the faraway lands of Bayonne, going through much trials and tribulations, DJ Tino is back in the DJ chair here at 89.5.
0: You know, it took a lot of garbage to pick through and go through, but we got to the great WSOU at Seton Hall.
1: Hinting at Tino's job over the summer. Not metaphorical. but yeah, no, we're super happy to be back together. Yeah, as Tino said, semester's begun, and we are super excited. We have a bunch of cool stuff going on here at Vintage 80s for you guys. A very exciting semester ahead of us. You may have noticed we did a couple of interviews recently. Definitely trying to get some more of that going. We got giveaways. We've got all sorts of awesome stuff in store for you guys. So thanks for tuning in.
0: It's very good that we did those interviews. That was my first artist interview that we did.
1: Yeah, congrats.
0: Thank you. And I cannot wait for our next one, which is, I believe, still a mystery to the listeners, correct?
1: Yes, it is. But you know what? We'll jingle the keys on this one. About halfway through the month, you guys are going to get a very cool surprise from us that is somewhat adjacent to an artist interview. But we love our surprises here on Vintage 80s. We want to keep you guys entertained, and we want to keep you guys rocking out here with us every Thursday evening.
0: Of course we do. Would you want to talk about what's coming up next?
1: Yeah, sure. Let me take a peek. Tino's in the head chair, and my vision is severely impaired, so I had to pull on the old seeing glasses.
0: The old spectacles.
1: Yeah, but we're going to have a brand new artist added into our Vintage 80s rotation. We got quite a few requests for this in the past few weeks, and that is the Vinnie Vincent Invasion. Going to send the song specifically out to Rich and Edison, but we've got Twisted in by them. What do we have coming up next, Tino? And I could give some shout-outs.
0: Got the big Screaming for Vengeance by Judas Priest.
1: Oh, that's going out to White Wolf. Thanks for that request.
0: Quiet Riot with Metal Health.
1: Out to Tom and John, who are listening from the garage.
0: And Iron Maiden's Power Slave.
1: Yes. Iron Maiden is going to be a heavy topic of talk. Tino's throwing up the rock sign right now because we are going to see Iron Maiden this weekend in Harrison, New Jersey. We're very, very excited for it. Tino is jumping out of his seat for it.
0: I'm currently vibrating in my chair violently because of it.
1: That's how you know, that's excitement for you. But we are totally going to be talking about the show. We're going to be rehashing. Tino went to go see Rush. We went to both see Motley Crue. Now we can get Tino's perspective on it now that he's back in the studio. It's going to be a good night. It's going to be a lot of catch up from the summer, and you guys are going to get the scoop on some shows and some cool new stuff that we're going to be doing in the future in the semester over the next couple months.
0: Very true.
1: But we got some cool requests in there. You guys know the drill. If you haven't heard yours yet, it is coming up later tonight. And since Maiden is right before the next on-air break, we'll take some time, rock out to some tunes, and then get into discussing the Maiden show.
0: I think without further ado, we should get into the new band, Twisted by the Vinnie Vincent Invasion, here on V80s. Keep it loud and keep it rocking.

0: Power Slave by Iron Maiden here on WSOU Vintage 80s. Once again, my name is DJ Tino, and I am here with
1: DJ GT. And we're spotlighting Maiden tonight on the show. I wonder why that is.
0: Gee, I wonder. It's almost like we're going to see them this weekend in Harrison, New Jersey.
1: Is that your South Park voice? Yes, indeed. Today is a special date for Maiden because it is the 42nd anniversary of Power Slave. And yes, as Tino said, this weekend we are going to, what is it, Sports Illustrated Stadium?
0: Yes, it would be. It's for those of you that don't know stadium names, it's where the New York Red Bulls play, for those of you who know soccer.
1: Ah, okay. There we go. But we are very excited. I'm going to be going on Saturday, and Tino is going both days.
0: Yes, I got lucky. I got offered a ticket from a friend of mine to go on Sunday, and then I'm going with my parentals on Saturday.
1: Nah, yeah. You got to have some supervision at that concert.
0: I think it's DJ CJ. Who's with me in the booth?
1: DJ CJ, yeah. We always have a bunch of WSOU staff and friends hanging around the studio at any given time to rock out with us. So, yes, exciting. We're all headed to Maiden. It's going to be a great show. And two other outfits are going to be there as well. I think Anthrax and Megadeth are going to be playing, too.
0: Pretty sure this is one of the few times that the three of them are playing all together.
1: Yeah, that's going to be...

0: It's going to be very cool. And I know what else is going on. Anthrax is playing, what did we say, tomorrow at St. Vitus?
1: Yes.
0: Yeah. So they're very busy. And yeah, I'm excited to see. I haven't looked at the track lists yet. I've looked at the track list for Maiden, I'll admit, I peaked. But Megadeth and Anthrax, no idea. So I'm just letting it ride. How about you, Tino?
1: I took a peek at all of them. Because I'm nosy, and you know, I couldn't contain my excitement.
0: Yeah, I was going to say, vibrating the chair, he's jumping out of his seat. Yeah. all right.
1: But, you know, from what I saw, some pretty good tracks that they're playing. A lot of their classic stuff, a lot of their hits, which is, you know, what the people want to hear.
0: Yeah, definitely. No, it's going to be a lot of, like, early era Maiden stuff from what I saw. A lot of stuff off, especially, like, the first couple albums.
1: Pretty sure they're playing everything from Iron Maiden up to Fear of the Dark.
0: All right.
1: Well, stuff from all of that albums. Of course, they're not playing, you know, almost 7 or 8 straight albums.
0: Yeah, exactly.
1: Although that would be pretty cool.
0: Yeah, we'd be there all night, but it would be a festival in and of itself.
1: Exactly. Edfest.
0: Exactly. This is what Edfest should be, just 12 hours of Maiden. we got to squish all the albums together and see how long the runtime is. But yeah, we're very excited for that. And we're excited to hop on air. Actually, DJ Tina won't be joining us next week. Oh, man.
1: Yes, I unfortunately have to go out of town for a family event.
0: Yeah. So I'll talk about the Maiden show. And then at some other point in the next coming weeks, we'll play catch up. And then we'll both talk about our varying Maiden experiences. We got to have the Sunday experience too.
1: Yes.
0: So, but we're super psyched. And if you guys are also going to Maiden, that's pretty cool. We would love to hear what you think about the concert. If you got any cool pictures or videos, we'll talk more about that later. Feel free to send it our way. But for those of you who may not have scored tickets, we have an exciting opportunity for you. Tino, you want to tell them about it?
1: Oh, my good golly gracious. You could call in to win a pair of tickets to go see Iron Maiden with supporting acts from, you guessed it, Megadeth and Anthrax at the Sports Illustrated Stadium on Sunday, September 6th. We'll be doing that giveaway around, what did we say?
0: 9:15? 9:15-ish, yeah. Tune in. We'll keep you guys posted. But yeah, sometime around 9:15, like Tino said, you get a chance to win a pair of tickets for Sunday night. Not a bad deal.
1: Not a bad deal at all.
0: So?
1: And it's a long weekend, too, so you don't got to worry about work in the morning.
0: Oh, that is true. I forgot about Labor Day. An even better deal. The 2-for-1 specialist, we like to call it.
1: Exactly.
0: But, yeah, keep it tuned here to WSOU. We got some cool stuff coming up. Tino, let us know what it is.
1: We've got Saxon with Freeway Mad.
0: Yes, a new song added into our catalog. Shouting this one out to Jordan, a Jersey girl living in Cali.
1: A classic with Crazy Train by the great Ozzy Osbourne.
0: Yes, we've added a new state to our map, South Carolina. We got a request in from there that's going out to Big and Little from there, and we appreciate that call from them.
1: Next up, we've got Shine by Motorhead.
0: Out to Jason and Old Bridge, another new song added into our catalog.
1: And then we've got one final track before we come on to talk to y'all again, Exciter with Heavy Metal Maniac.
0: And a nice request in there from Russell in Linden. And we got a whole lot more for you guys here on the show. We got that cool giveaway coming up, and we'll be chatting with you guys about that soon. But for now, keep it locked.
1: Keep it loud, and keep it rocking here on 89.5 SOU.

0: Dr. Feelgood on 89.5 Vintage 80s on WSOU. My name is DJ Tino, and I am here with
1: DJ GT, and we're having a lot of fun rocking out with you guys and listening to the songs that you requested for tonight's show. I think we got some good stuff coming up next. We won't chat too long because, of course, we've got that giveaway coming up. But, Tino, tell them some more about it.
0: The giveaway, as all of you heard, you could call in and win a pair of tickets to go see Iron Maiden with supporting acts from Megadeth and Anthrax at Sports Illustrated Stadium on Sunday, September 6th.
1: Mm-hmm. And we're going to be doing that giveaway, I think, in a couple songs. What are we playing in between now and then, Tina?
0: Fade to Black, and of course, the heaviest 80s band of all time, Rush.
1: Nice. Tino just went to go to see Rush, actually.
0: I did. We could talk about that a little more, though, before we get the giveaway rolling the next time we come on air, though.
1: All right. Sounds good. And this Metallica has been dedicated out to all the sad people out there, which, guys, don't be sad. Don't be sad. We're rocking out here at the station. We hope that, you know, like the Motley Crue song says, we're making you feel good.
0: So. Exactly.
1: All right. You want to keep the music rocking?
0: I mean, who wouldn't?
1: Let's get into it.
0: Metallica with Fade to Black on 89.5 WSOU. Keep it rocking.

0: That was the Red Barchetta by Rush here on 89.5 Vintage 80s, the heaviest Vintage 80s band I know. My name is DJ Tino, and I am here with my lovely co-host,
1: DJ GT. We are the heaviest Vintage 80s around, for sure. But we also do play our oddities now and then, such as Rush. May not be the thrashiest band, but it is one of our favorites here on the show. Tino, I know you went to see them recently. You want to chat about it?
0: I did. I went with DJ Chris, which is what he is called on FTR, for the record. Mm-hmm. But I was offered a ticket by him. I forget what happened, the circumstances. But he was like, Tino, would you like to go? And I said, absolutely, I would love to. So we met up at Penn Station, ended up getting in really easily. And, you know, Rush played like, I don't know, maybe 2.5 hour set. So, you know, we heard all the classics. Of course, we heard the big Tom Sawyer.
1: Oh, yeah. You got to hear that Rush one. Song. Yeah.
0: And
1: hey, I am Geddy Lee. You will do what I tell you.
0: Exactly. I don't know. They were shredding.
1: Hey, very nice.
0: They were shredding.
1: Very nice.
0: The woman who took over for Alex Lifeson, or not Alex Lifeson, my bad, for their previous drummer who had passed.
1: Yeah.
0: You know, did a pretty darn good job. They did a really good job.
1: Yeah, Neil Peart has big shoes to fill, so.
0: But I think she did a pretty good job.
1: Nice.
0: That being said, the rumors about the Rush bathroom situation are very true. I don't know if any of y'all have seen the Instagram, have seen the memes on the internet.
1: Yeah, the Family Guy bit too.
0: About the bathroom being, or about the men's bathroom specifically being like a mile long, and the women's bathroom having like two people on it.
1: Good that we could confirm. We actually sent you in to do some research on that.
0: See, it was a spy operation on MSG as well.
1: And it paid off. It paid off.
0: It did.
1: Good stuff. Hey, I'm happy you enjoyed the show, though. We can add another one to our checklist of bands to see. We got Rush Absolutely. In the memory book now.
0: Exactly. I mean, I feel like they're one of the bands to see if you like that kind of music.
1: Oh, yeah. Of course. That's a once-in-a-lifetime thing. So, mm-hmm. Very cool stuff. But we've got a giveaway to do, don't we?
0: Yes, we do. You can call in now for a chance to win a pair of tickets to go see Iron Maiden with supporting acts from Megadeth and Anthrax at Sports Illustrated Stadium on Sunday, September 6th. This Sunday, mind you.
1: It's coming up very, very soon. Tino and I are going to be there Sunday and Saturday.
0: Yes.
1: So, good stuff. We're going to be seeing it. You guys have a chance to see it. So, you can dial in at 973-761-9768. Again, that's 973-761-WSOU for your chance to win a pair of tickets to this awesome, very stacked show.
0: And we'll be doing caller number 10.
1: 10? I like that number.
0: Why not?
1: Why not?
0: With that being said, we've got In Union We Stand by We're actually thrash maxing in the next two songs.
1: Yes, we are. Overkill is going to be playing St. Vitus as well.
0: Yes.
1: I think that date just got added. We were talking about that. And the requester for this wants to send it out to all of the service members out there to thank them for their service.
0: Mm-hmm. They're actually playing a two nights in a row at St. Vitus.
1: Oh, very cool stuff. That's awesome.
0: They're playing October 3rd and October 4th.
1: Ooh, coming up.
0: For those of you on the SOU social media pages that got announced on there.
1: Very nice. What else do we have on the docket? Anything good?
0: Among the Living by Anthrax.
1: Ooh, that is a good one. That's going out to the Spandex Brotherhood, a Vintage 80s staple.
0: Mm-hmm. And then to wrap up that set, we've got EZO with Flashback Heart Attack.
1: Yes, out to Al in Tampa. Thank you so much for that one. And I think after that, we might spin our record.
0: We just might.
1: Yeah, we're starting that up again now that Tino's back. So exciting stuff. And good luck to everybody on that giveaway.
0: Good luck, everyone. Overkill coming up.

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Ezio with Flashback Heart Attack going out to Sal in Tampa here on WSOU 89.5 FM. This is DJ GT rocking out here with you guys. And we got some show left. Quick shout out to Jennifer. Thank you so much for calling in. And congratulations on those Iron Maiden tickets. You're going to see them on Sunday along with Anthrax and Megadeth. And for everybody who's going to go see the show, feel free to send us some photos. WSOU underscore V80s, V80S on Instagram. We would love to take a look at the flicks that you guys have, any videos, anything like that. But right now, we're ready for a needle drop. We are super duper excited for this record. We're getting back into the groove now that DJ Tino is here. And we're about to spin some stuff. So you guys made some guesses. Let's see if you were right.

0: Loudness with Crazy Nights here on 89.5 Vintage 80s. My name is DJ Tino, and I am with
1: DJ GT, and we're going to shout out that Loudness song to Chris in Arkansas. We got quite the cross-continental requesters tonight. A lot of people from all over the country.
0: It's good to see, though.
1: Yeah, definitely. But this is our first show back, and unfortunately, all good things must come to an end, because Tino and I are about to sign off for the night. How was your first show back in the studio, Tino?
0: It's like I never left.
1: Oh my goodness. Yeah, it's like riding a bike. You never truly forget.
0: Mm-hmm.
1: So, happy to be back together. The duo has been reunited. Like I said on air before, we're like the Wonder Twins. You know, we got the powers that activate only when the two of us are in the same room at the same time. But yeah, thank you guys for all the requests tonight. We always really appreciate it. We got the cool giveaway that went out. Again, congrats to Jennifer for winning those pair of tickets. I think there'll be other opportunities on air if you guys tune into WSOU to score some tickets between now and the Maiden show. So we'll see about that. And we got to hear about Tino's Rush experience, finally.
0: Yes. So,
1: good stuff tonight, definitely. We got some songs coming up, I think.
0: We do. We have two more. Of course, one of them we always end with. And then there's Anthrax with Medusa.
1: Yes. Out to Stephanie in Tom's River. Appreciate all of the requests, as always. And stay tuned, because after this, we've got Unknown Pleasures with DJ Ricky and DJ Drac. And I'm sure they got some good stuff in the queue for you guys. But if you like Vintage 80s, you can find us every Thursday from 8 to 10 p.m. here on the station. You know where to find us. So if you like what you hear, feel free to tune in. And Tina's actually cooking up a playlist. You want to tell them what that's all about?
0: Yes. Every week that we come in, we make a playlist and post it on our Spotify, which I believe is in the bio of our socials.
1: Yes, of our Instagram, WSOU underscore V80SV80s. He's absolutely right. That's where you can find it.
0: So if, you know, if there were any songs that were really going good for you, you can go onto the Spotify and pick that song out of the playlist and put it on your playlist if you really feel so.
1: Yeah, exactly. Good way to get turned on to some new music. We play some classics, but we try to throw in some stuff from the back of the vault in there as well. So, good stuff. That's about it on my end. I'm ready to let you guys rock out. How about you, Tino?
0: I am ready as well. I think we'll leave you to Anthrax.
1: Until next week.
0: There you go.
1: Rock out, you guys.
0: Rock out with Anthrax and Medusa. Get ready to mosh this weekend with them at Harrison, New Jersey.
1: Oh.

0: pleasures. 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
1: Life is short, filled with stuff.

0: That was Don't Dance With Me by Har Vakui. I believe I'm pronouncing that right. Here on Unknown Pleasures, I'm DJ Jack, joined by...
1: Ricky, hey.
0: Hey.
1: What herb? What's different tonight?
0: You know, there's a few things different tonight.
1: My face is really white.
0: Yeah, we're really pale tonight.
1: Really pale. Even my lips are black.
0: And my eyes.
1: Oh.
0: And my clothes.
1: What'd that mean?
0: I don't know. I guess you gotta check our Instagram in the upcoming weeks.
1: Yeah, that is Unknown Pleasures, WOCU.
0: Boom. Nasty plug. Also, I just broke the necklace. The long necklace I'm wearing.
1: But if you can't read between the lines, we are in full goth right now as we speak. And I am in the middle of designing a little template, a little sneak peek for you guys for our Instagram. So somewhere in the next 2 hours, you'll maybe find a post and you'll see what we're talking about.
0: Yeah. We had to kind of, what's the word? I don't know.
1: Impromptu?
0: Well, so I pulled up with my stuff and my makeup, and I just had the wrong shirt and not enough makeup. So instead of wearing like a dark sweater, I am wearing a black WSOU shirt. But you know, we gotta rep the station. So.
1: Yeah, I teased my hair today with a fork.
0: Yes, we were very like, yeah. I don't know what the word is for it. I'm blanking
1: on it. Spontaneous?
0: Creative, very innovative.
1: Resourceful.
0: I don't know what the word... But yeah, we were just, you know, there's a will, there's a way.
1: Mm-hmm.
0: And we got there.
1: Yep.
0: So we took a lot of photos in the station. So you kind of get like a station tour a little bit as well.
1: Yeah.
0: In those photos. But yeah.

0: That was In the Flat Field by Bauhaus here on Unknown Pleasures WSOU. I'm DJ Drac, joined by
1: Ricky. What up?
0: Ricky is enjoying their Taco Bell right now.
1: Yes, I am.
0: Yes, I am.
1: I am like being revived through music and food. Two things that really do bring community.
0: This is true. This
1: community is maxing true. Right now.
0: Yep. The Taco Bell looks beautiful, displayed on the table in the station.
1: That is gorgeous.
0: Yeah, it's kind of like cinematic almost.
1: Heavenly even.
0: Yeah. I'm sure some of you can relate. Taco Bell is the best like post-show meal.
1: Oh, absolutely.
0: Yeah, after you've been like sweaty in a basement or something like that, just like, running around and bouncing around, and Taco Bell just, it really nourishing. Revives you. It's yeah. nourishing. A Baja Blast will really do it.
1: Yeah. It'll, like, fix you.
0: It will. Yeah, I'm sure some of you can relate.
1: Yeah. Lately, though, for me, it's been also Fluffy's.
0: Is Fluffy's, like, a New Jersey-specific thing? Well, you know
1: no,
0: what?
1: No, there's some in New York.
0: Yeah, I actually passed one in New York.
1: I think they're, like, originally, like, from Jersey, North Jersey, but there's one in Bayonne, there's one in Hackensack, and then there's a few in the city.
0: Yeah, I passed one on my way home yesterday.
1: If you are in North Jersey and you haven't tried Fluffy's, I can't tell you what to do, but a strong suggestion is to go to Fluffy's.
0: Yeah, I suggest. They're very good.
1: Their mac and cheese, fire.
0: Yeah, yeah. I guess we're giving Fluffy's a free shout-out on Unknown Pleasures. Yeah. Anyways, got Vast up next. Some more industrial for you, for my friends. I was going to say my friends in French, but I forget. But you speak French.
1: Mes amis.
0: Mes amis.
1: Oui, oui.
0: Oui, oui. Pour moi et toi?
1: Oui!
0: Oui. I know un peu français. All right, we got Vast with Pretty When You Cry up next here on

0: That was Disorder by Joy Division, the one and only, here on Unknown Pleasures WSU. I'm DJ Jack, joined by
1: Ricky. Hello.
0: Hello. Peter Hook and the Light. Peter Hook, the bassist of Joy Division, is playing some shows, playing Brooklyn Paramount September 5th. I'm not going to spoil anything, but you guys can look up the set list online, and it's pretty crazy. That's why I played some Joy Division prior to this, because that's a hint of some stuff playing. I mean, I could tell you there's Joy Division songs, there's New Order songs on there. Seems like it's pretty cool. I was coming back from the Quicksand and Bane show. Yes, my dichotomy, I know. Last night at the Brooklyn Monarch, we were going through Brooklyn on the way back past the Paramount, and that show was projected on the venue, and I was like, oh, OMG. And yeah, it was really cool.
1: Lit. Sorry, guys. I'm going through pictures.
0: Yeah.
1: But speaking of pictures, you should open... And don't do this if you're

0: driving, but if you're not driving, do as I say. You should open Instagram right now and check out a little sneak peek that we just posted.
1: Yes.
0: On our lovely Instagram, Unknown Pleasures, WSOU.
1: Yes.
0: Ethi's awesome.
1: Yeah.
0: Ethi's great.
1: We also posted a little show on our story that we're promoting, but we'll let you know about it here on air as well. Release the Bats for Sam's birthday, a Trash City gig. Wild Air Beer Works, Asbury Park, New Jersey. This is on September 11th at 6 p.m. Like I said, Wild Air Beer Works, Asbury Park, New Jersey. Who's playing that night? The Shape, post-punk from New Jersey. We got... Dang, I can't pronounce this. We have Neon Raygun, extraterrestrial, industrial, synth punk. And the other band is Danny Elion. I believe I'm pronouncing that correctly. Goth Columbia / post-punk in Espanol from Austin, Texas.
0: Wow! I love me some good post-punk in Espanol.
1: Yes. Plus DJ Insult spinning classic goth and post-punk vinyl.
0: Hit it!
1: Hit it. Thank you, DJ Insult, for sending us this show. It sounds like a good time. Also, this flyer is sick, too. I love it.
0: We posted it also on our Instagram, so if you are curious of the visuals we are talking about... Well, you know where to go.
1: Unknown Pleasures, WSU. But
0: Heck yeah.
1: Like I said, The Shape, Danny Elion, and then Neon Rayon at Wild Air Beer Works, Asbury Park, New Jersey, on September 11th at 6 p.m. It is $16 in advance through Chilluminati tickets and $20 at the door. You should go. Asbury is always a good time. Thanks for DJ Insult for sending us this show. And we got up next some Uniform. This is The Killing of America here on Unknown Pleasures.

hatred to kill you, to kill anybody.

0: That was Please, Please, Please Let Me Get What I Want, a cover by Muse, a Smiths cover by Muse here on Unknown Pleasures. I'm DJ Jack, joined by
1: Ricky. What's up?
0: What erp? I really like that cover.
1: I'm getting exactly what I wanted out of that.
0: Yeah. I mean, Muse knows what to do, so.
1: Yeah.
0: Yeah. Sorry, I wish you could see us in the booth. We kind of just like had a staring contest for a second. Yeah, in our makeup still. We're still in it, by the way. I had to take my necklace and my choker off. It's just like, I'm sure some of you can relate. If you have a choker on for too long, it kind of just feels like that's the only thing you can think about. I see Jack nodding.
1: Jack knows that feeling way too well.
0: Right.
2: Yeah.
0: Yeah.
1: But
0: our goth king Jack.
1: Yeah. He's my muse, actually.
0: Come on, Muse.
1: Yeah.
2: Hey, please. It's me. I'm Muse.

0: John Muse.
1: Yes.
0: Yes.
1: Jack Muse.
0: Jack Muse. Well, John is a nickname for Jack, or Jack's a nickname for John?
2: Jack's a nickname for John.
0: Is your real name John?
2: No, it's Jack.
3: We do have a Jack named John. Station.
0: That's true. Yeah. Jackson. You're getting some WSOU lore.
1: LARPers.
0: Random funny story, just because I just thought about it. We were in the mysterious stairwell that's connected to the station, and someone walked out, and it like got we like ran away because we were scared, because we're in full makeup too. Like, I mean, I think we would be the scary ones, but
1: we do not feel scary. Yeah.
3: You guys ran away?
1: Yeah. Yes.
0: We did.
1: We opened the door, and we like, I hit DJ Drag's like arm. I was like, let's go.
0: Yeah.
1: And we were all in silence, the three of us, like, literally, like, just go up, and we ran up the stairs. Yeah. And we left Griffin.
0: Yeah, unfortunately. It was really hot in that stairwell, too.
1: Yeah.
0: But I thought the person that walked out was the WSOU ghost. It's still there. It's still here.
1: Yeah.
0: The ghost.
1: Lingering.
0: Yeah. Probably with us right now, listening and enjoying.
1: Yeah.
0: Anyways, up next, to close off the hour, we got two more songs. We got a request from one of our lovely listeners. This is some Sympathy Flowers by Vale here on Unknown Pleasures.

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1: I was gonna sing something.

0: That was A Pleasure to Burn by Noir here on Unknown Pleasures. I'm Ricky alongside with
1: DJ Drag. Hello.
0: Hello.
1: Hello.
0: Hello.
1: What time is it? It's already 11:09.
0: Wow.
1: Tarot card at 11:30.
0: Yup.
1: Yep.
0: So tune in for that.
1: Tune in for that.
0: What else we got going on?
1: I don't know, just a chill night. Well, I don't know if we've said... Well, I mean, we posted, like, our little back-to-school thing, but this is first Unknown Pleasure since classes have started.
0: Oh, my God, yeah.
1: In case people forgot, we are actually students.
0: Yeah.
1: Yeah.
0: Yeah, that's what we do in our free time.
1: That is what we do. Well, I guess free time. Not really free time, more like...
0: Well, the rest is going to shows and then go to school.
1: Yeah, school is last priority. Let me not. I gotta lock in this semester.
0: Please, me too. I'm graduating. Hello.
1: Yeah. This is our last school year with Ricky.
0: Oh my God.
1: Stop, I could cry.
0: Bye.
1: No. Hello. Because it's the first day since classes have started. We still got the whole year ahead of us.
0: So true. I'll be always here.
1: You better.
0: In spirit. I'm actually the WSU ghost.
1: You know what? Yeah.
0: I will take over.
1: Yeah. Once, I'm going to see you on the security camera and be like,
0: yeah.
1: What is that?
0: And then all of a sudden you'll hear, it's tarot time.
1: It's tarot time.
0: Ooh.
1: Ooh.
0: And I'll just do that. Yeah.
1: Yeah.
0: I'll just do that. You'll be like, what was that?
1: I think we're both a little like delirious and tired. I mean, we always are.
0: Yeah. No, but like I am actually like losing my marbles.
1: Yeah. Because I mean, like we said, class just started and I think this week is equally for both of us not like wiped us out.
0: Yeah. No, I can't wait to go home. We're going to take more pictures though.
1: Yes.
0: And then we're going to finish this.
1: Yeah.
0: And then I'm going to go. Exactly like that.
1: I'm going to sleep so good because we both don't have class tomorrow, right?
0: No, we don't.
1: Yeah.
0: But I have work, though. I have work, too. I have work, and I have to do Pirate Report.
1: Well, yes, because DJ Ricky is news director. Whoop, whoop.
0: Whoop, whoop. First goth news director.
1: Right. Changing the world.
0: Yeah. Gotta challenge the social norms.
1: Exactly. You need a Nobel Prize for this. What's next?
0: Up next. Oh, I have Susie with Spellbound, because I always do my goth makeup. I do my eyebrows just like Susie. So, Spellbound by Susie, coming up here on Unknown Pleasures.

0: That was From Your Mouth by God Lives Underwater here on Unknown Pleasures. I'm Ricky alongside with
1: DJ Drac. Hello.
0: Hey.
1: Hello.
0: Hi.
1: Hi. I'm so tired.
0: We are so, so tired.
1: Like the Fugazi song.
0: Yes.
1: Yes. Oh my God. Speaking of Fugazi, we have a printed photo of Ian MacKay. Well, of the entirety of Minor Threat that we pinned up in the booth.
0: Because unfortunately, some people don't know them, and that just can't be.
1: Yeah. So we have a photo. It's like the photo of Minor Threat, and it's Ian MacKay sitting on the Discord house porch, and I wrote, "Know this man," and I pointed an arrow to it. I'm looking at it right now. Yeah.
0: He's taking care of us.
1: Yeah. He's actually
0: protecting
1: like
0: us from the
1: ghost. Yeah, he's protecting us. I will protect you. Yeah, that's him. Thank you, Ian.
0: Thanks.
1: All right, so at 11:30 we got tarot cards. So that's our next on-air break?
0: Yep.
1: Yeah.
0: Next time you hear us speak, we will tell you your fortune.
1: We will.
0: That's not true. We just read a card. Yeah. If it resonates, well, then it's your fortune.
1: Yeah.
0: But up next, I have The Twilight Sad.
1: Love.
0: With And She Would Darken the Memory. Here on Unknown Pleasures.

0: That was Molding Fear by King Yosef here on Unknown Pleasures. I'm Ricky alongside with
1: DJ Drac. Hello.
0: What time is it, DJ Drac?
1: It's tarot time.
0: Yeah, it is. All right, so if you're new and you don't know what's going on, let me tell you. So
1: give us the rundown.
0: Every week, we grab a tarot deck, we shuffle the cards, we pull one out, and we talk about it for just a little bit. And then we reflect on it. It's a cutesy, whimsical moment.
1: It is fun.
0: Just like us. And we have some new people in the booth that usually isn't here for it. So they're actually going to determine our future. So, my friend Jack, please come hither.
1: Pick a card, any card.
0: Any card. Any card you wish.
2: Really?
0: Yeah. Do you feel the pressure?
2: Yeah, I didn't expect this to do this.
0: That's the whole point.
1: Yeah.
2: You got me.
0: Yep, I got you. Show me the card. Oh, it's the Four of Pentacles.
1: Oh.
0: I really like this card.
2: I'm saved?
1: Yes, you're saved.
0: Perhaps.
2: Okay.
0: We'll have to read what it says first.
2: My listening ears are on.
0: Ooh. So, well, it says pay attention to details. Errors and sloppiness may be your undoing. Check all work for accuracy. Hard work will be satisfying and successful. There's no get-rich-quick path for you. 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Be very cautious with money. Good time to begin a profitable venture, which is very, very fitting because we just started our first week of school.
1: Yes.
0: And we are upgrading our skills. And I also just really like the imagery. It's literally this guy just like sitting on a bench, like working on the pentacle, like coins, and he's just like engraving them like little by little.
1: Mm-hmm.
0: And like, to me, that's like how like attentive you like kind of have to be, like in this card is like telling you to be, because like when you're like engraving stuff like hand by hand, it's like when they were like doing like pressings, like back in the 1800s, and like you had like
1: back in my day
0: you know, and you had like those like one word by one, and it was like insane. And it was like whatever. Thank God for technology. But thoughts?
1: This is for Mr. Programming Director.
0: Whoa. Sloppy work may be coming your way if you don't do this.
2: Hearing this actively as programming director is like, oh no.
1: You got it.
2: No.
1: You got it.
0: You got it. Well, you'll be safe if you are
1: lock in. That's a common theme with the cards. I think it's just like lock in.
0: Yeah, you gotta lock in.
2: I feel like I'm locked.
1: You're locked and loaded.
2: For the most part.
1: Yeah.
0: Awesome.
1: Awesome.
0: Awesome.
1: Beautiful tarot, first tarot of the semester and the school year.
0: And it's telling us to be intentional.
1: Yeah.
0: And
1: work hard.
0: Yep.
1: I'll take that. I'll resonate with that too.
0: Yeah. Cheers to that.
1: Yeah.
2: Steal my tarot.
0: My bad. Next, we have Frontline Assembly with some mind phaser, so don't let it phase you.
1: Yep.
0: Your unknown pleasures.

0: That was Don't Stand in Line by Palehead with Al Jurgensen and our goat Ian MacKay here on Unknown Pleasures. I'm Ricky alongside with...
1: Yo, it's DJ Jack. Hello.
0: Hello. But also...
1: Goodbye.
0: Exactly that.
1: Yeah, and good night.
0: Yeah. And we're leaving you with three... Whoa.
1: Trois. Back to the French. Come on.
0: Man, I don't know how to say songs right now.
1: Songs.
0: Yes.
1: Boom, you got it.
0: Boom. For you guys, before we leave, if you don't know why we're speaking in French, we had an on-air break just in French.
1: Yeah. That's very generous, you saying that. It was like four words in French, but you know.
0: Yeah. So that's where we're at tonight.
1: Got words. Un, deux, trois, got. Cinq, six, sept, huit, neuf, dix.
0: Heck yeah.
1: Yep.
0: Bilingual.
1: Yep.
0: Goths are, in fact, bilingual and are in school. Goths stay in school. Anyways.
1: Stay in school.
0: Up next for you guys have Follow Me by Pink Turns Blue. And then some KMFDM. And then we're closing with both of our faves,
1: yep,
0: from The Cure.
1: Best song ever.
0: A Letter to Elise.
1: Love it.
0: All right, my friends.
1: Good night.
0: Bye.

Hey everyone, this is DJ Masterson coming to you for his first shift. All right, we're starting the day with a little Deftones just to set the mood. But up next, we got a little Mastodon, a little Rage Against the Machine, and we'll have a little cameo from Ginger, of course. So, here comes The Ruin, In the Ruins by Mastodon.

It's Yo Gabby Gabby, class of 2012. Just want to wish WSOU a happy 40 years of metal. When I was at SOU, we were actually celebrating our 25 years of metal format anniversary. So it's crazy to think that 15 years have already gone by, but 40 years, what an amazing achievement. So much history.

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So congrats again, SOU. Here's to another 40 more, and keep saying loud.

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Hey y'all, this is DJ Alpha coming back to you. And I wanted to welcome the Wolfpack out here to hang out with me. And I don't know, things have been going good here in the station, just kind of a chill night. You know, I've been picking up a new hobby recently. I've been looking out for Zippo lighters. I don't know. I bought one at an antique store for way too pricey. Kind of a bad investment, but hey, my birthday was just here. Kind of like a little extra money to spend. But hey, next song we got coming up, Motorhead by Motorhead. Enjoy, Wolfpack.

Hey, here's Andreas Kisser from Sepultura, and you're listening to WSOU. Enjoy. Those Georgia guys don't, yeah, they don't.

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0: 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Hardcore, baby.
3: Hey, Wolfpack. DJ Alpha back here. Before this next song, I want to wish a very special thank you to Craig from Kenilworth. Welcome to the Wolfpack. Now, this is Violent Revolution by Creator.

Feeds by Lamb of God. It is DJ Alpha coming back to you. But yeah, no, here in the booth, it's been going pretty good. You know, we had the quote of the night. The quote of the night is, can I fax you the lyrics thing? I just wanted to share with y'all, because I don't know, me and the guys in the booth had a pretty good laugh about it. I know it's out of context, but still think it has some charm to it. Anyway, I'm going to be putting on some Nails and their song Fear-Based Life. This is WSOU, and keep on tuning in, Wolfpack.

We are having a busy night out here, Wolfpack. We had another caller call in. And so I wanted to say a quick thank you to Troy Abraham from Rutherport. Thank you so much for calling in. And, well, here we got I Saw the End by Paul Bearer coming up next. Hey, thank you for tuning in, Wolfpack. This is WSOU, the hardest rock.

time, but oof, I'm getting a little tired here. It's about time to put this wolf to rest, you know? But, yeah, no. I've just been here hanging out with my packmates, and we've been having a good time, having a few chuckles here or there, but, you know, I'm having some good, just a good experience here. It's been fun. It's been real chill, real fun. But, hey, I got a really good song coming up here for you. I think you'll like it. Anyway, keep on tuning into the Wolf Pack. This is WSOU. And, hey, enjoy listening, y'all.

All right, Wolfpack. This is DJ Alpha on his last time on air for tonight. It's been a fun time. Hey, one real quick. I need to give a shout out to a fan, but I'm not talking to any of you packmates. Or, well, I guess this shout out is going to the fan inside the office right now. The one keeping me cool. The one blowing air at me. On these hot nights, I don't know where I'd be without it, quite frankly. Well, anyway, the night is getting late, and I must return to my own den. Catch some Z's. This is DJ Alpha, tuning out. And remember to keep on listening to WSOU. Oh!

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Rise and shine, boy. 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Next up is Rats by Clutch, and after that, a new song, Dehumanized by Bring Me the Horizon. 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

That was Sweating Bullets by Megadeth. Coming up is Caffeine by Faith No More, something I need desperately right now. And after that is Where Eagles Dare by Iron Maiden. And then a new song, May This Pain Never Leave by Boundaries. And then sometime around then I'll probably talk to you again. So keep listening and stay tuned on WSOU and we'll get on with the music.

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0: Since 1986, WSRU has been more than a radio station. It's been a home for metal. Now, we're celebrating the sound that built it. 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
1: The aughts on WSRU ushered in the new wave of American heavy metal, the explosion of metalcore, and the slow end of the nu metal era. Here's a song from 2002. No!

That was Amazonia by Gojira. Yeah, I like that part where it goes wow, wow, wow, wow, wow, wow, wow in the middle. Anyway, next up is a new song by Motionless and White. This is Decades. Yeah, we play it every now and then, so you might be familiar with it. So keep it here and keep listening.

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I've been here till 6 and I'll be kicking it until 10. So here's 21st Century Digital Boy by Bad Religion, starting you off right.

0: That was War by System of a Down. Great song. But next up, we got a promo, so listen in and listen good.
1: Hey, this is Joey from Xenon. You know, after 40 years, Xenon is back, and we are ready to unleash some new music on you for the first time in decades. So join me in the band as we take over Vintage 80s on September 24th. We are going to talk about the new album, our upcoming documentary, live shows. 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

That was Doom and Bloom by Converge. Next up is Don't Misstep by Madball, followed by Black Coffee by Black Flag, Change in the House of Flies by Deftones, and Jet Pilot by System of a Down. And there's a little bit of news regarding System of a Down that I got to share with you. So keep it here on WSOU, and I'll get back to you real quick.

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That was Jet Pilot by System of a Down. Now you may be wondering, right? System of a Down twice in the hour. What's going on? Well, today they and we are celebrating the anniversary of their new album. Let's see. Hold on. I'm looking for that. There it is. Toxicity. Today, September 4th in 2001. And it's the 25-year anniversary. That's crazy. Now, coming up is a request. Anything by Typo Negative. That's not the song. The song is Prophet of Doom. And it's coming to us from Scotty in New Jersey and Philip in New York. So, two of you, enjoy.

meteoric rise of metal in the 80s is what gave birth to the loudest rock on 89.5 FM. Here's one from our second year on the air, 1987.

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2: Good morning, I'm Anthony John Grante here with your 89.5 News Update. In Newark today is expected to be the busiest day at airports as people take off for their Labor Day vacations. It's one of the busiest weekends for airports, with the TSA expecting to process more than 17 million passengers once the travel period wraps up next Wednesday. The agency says it's hoping to process passengers in 30 minutes or less. In the Capitol, President Trump's efforts to restrict mail-in voting is running up against its first election

deadline today in North Carolina. Election officials plan to mail absentee ballots out today despite ongoing legal challenges that could affect how these ballots are handled. Trump faces a court challenge over new restrictions on the Postal Service's handling of absentee ballots. And now on to traffic. The George Washington Bridge upper level is seeing 25 to 30 minute delays, lower level at 5 to 10 minutes. Lincoln Tunnel inbound seeing delays of 5 to 10 minutes. Outbound looks okay. Holland Tunnel inbound seeing delays of 10 to 15 minutes from the New Jersey Turnpike and 15 to 20 from Route 1 and 9. Outbound is okay. For weather, today's weather is 74 degrees and sunny here in South Orange. Today's high is 84 degrees and this week's temperatures will be around 70s and 80s. Reporting for WSOU News, I'm Anthony John Grante.

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Hey, this is Joey from Xenon. You know, after 40 years, Xenon is back, and we are ready to unleash some new music on you for the first time in decades. 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We are going to talk about the new album, our upcoming documentary, live shows. 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

That was Before I Forget by Slipknot. Coming up next is Roses by Carnifex, and that's a song that's on like the newer side, but we haven't played it in a while. So here you go, and keep it real on WSOU as you listen to more great music.

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Hey, this is Joey from Xenon. You know, after 40 years, Xenon is back, and we are ready to unleash some new music on you for the first time in decades. 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

That was It's for the Kids by Anthrax, and we're playing Anthrax because their new album, Cursum Perficio, is coming out on the 18th, so please keep your eyes peeled, and in the meantime, while you're waiting for that album, keep listening to WSOU, because right now we've got Ride the Lightning by Metallica.

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0: 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We'll get back to the music after this update from the WSOU News Department.
1: Good morning. I'm Anthony John Grante here with your 89.5 News Update. More than 2.5 million passengers are expected to pass through New York and New Jersey's major airports this Labor Day weekend. Domestic airfares are more expensive this holiday travel stretch, averaging $750 a ticket. The TSA is advising anyone flying domestically to arrive at least 2 hours ahead of your scheduled flight, and for international passengers to arrive 3 hours before. In Nepal, two survivors have been found in the rubble 9 days after a massive flood roared through a mountain town. Over 1,200 people died when a glacier collapsed last week in the Himalayas, sending a wall of water crashing on the mountain town. Today, rescue teams found two survivors who had been trapped in a tunnel along the mountain river. And now, on to traffic. The George Washington Bridge upper level is seeing a 25 to 30 minute delays. The crash has been cleared. Lower level is at 5 to 10 minutes. The Lincoln Tunnel inbound seeing delays of 5 to 10 minutes as well, and the outbound looks okay. The Holland Tunnel inbound seeing delays of 10 to 15 minutes from the New Jersey Turnpike and 15 to 20 from Route 1 and 9. The outbound looks okay. Today's weather is 76 degrees and sunny here in South Orange. Today's high is 84 degrees, and this week's temperatures will still be around 70s and 80s. Reporting for WSOU News, I'm Anthony John Grante.
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3: 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WSOU's For the Record. That's where. 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

That was Flash of the Blade by Iron Maiden. On the 5th and the 6th, so that's tomorrow and the next day, they have a concert at Sports Illustrated Stadium in Harrison, New Jersey. Supporting acts include Megadeth and Anthrax, so I'll wager it's going to be a pretty fun show. The choice is yours, everyone. You can be there or you can be square. Next up is Sohn by Rammstein.

rock, grunge, and the hunkering down of our metal stalwarts from years prior. WSOU played all of it. We played this one a ton in 1997.

That was Ashes to Ashes by Faith No More. Coming up is Underground by Life of Agony, then Redneck by Lamb of God, Fatal Paradox by Hatebreed, Check My Brain by Alice in Chains, and at that point, I'll be gone. So, if you've got any requests, please call them in at the end of this hour, please and thank you, because I just got no more room.

And now, they're back. Tune in Saturday night from 9 to midnight to hear all the voices from the vault. We are bringing in DJs from the past to bring their classic voices, stories, and history to the airwave. Don't miss the voices from the past every

0: You can say what you want about Maiden, but when it comes to making videos, they don't screw around.
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1: Yeah, yeah, thanks. 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

Hallowed Be Thy Name and Wasted Years by Iron Maiden here on 89.5 WSOU. What's up, everybody? It is DJ Stuffy, and we are back on the FM airwaves, the first one of the semester. Hello, everybody. Had to start with that double shot of Iron Maiden, because, of course, Iron Maiden coming to Sports Illustrated Stadium this weekend to play the New Jersey area, and that is very exciting. I will be there personally, and I cannot wait to see Iron Maiden. This will be the second time I get to see them. First time I saw them on the Future Past tour, and I know all, some of you fans out there, you love deep cut Iron Maiden, maybe even hearing the newer songs from Iron Maiden, but I am an old music guy myself. I want to hear the old stuff from Iron Maiden, and I really didn't get to hear most of those hits from Iron Maiden. I didn't hear Hallowed Be Thy Name. I didn't hear Aces High and many, many more. So this new tour seems like they're going to be playing all the hits. So I am very, very excited. I'll have to tell you about it in the coming weeks. But yes, I will be every other week, 10 to 1 on Fridays, just how you like it with DJ Stuffy. But we'll get back to the music, because you don't want to hear me talk. You want to hear that music. So I had a request way when I first got here. I actually was the one who answered the phone. So shout out to that guy, Seven Dust, here on 89.5, The Rage Against the Machine, and more. Stay tuned. Keep it locked. 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

11 minutes of Opeth here on 89.5 WSOU. What's up, everybody? It is DJ Stuffy back at it with you on the FM airwaves. Good to be with you, actually. And, excuse me, apologies to the person that called in about 15 minutes ago, because he goes, are we giving away any Maiden tickets? And I told him no, because I wasn't sure. But now I'm looking, and at about 11:15, we will be giving away Maiden tickets. So, like I just said, 11:15, you can call in for a chance to win a pair of tickets to see Iron Maiden with supporting acts from Megadeth and Anthrax at Sports Illustrated Stadium this Sunday, September 6th. So again, that is Maiden with Anthrax and Megadeth, Sports Illustrated Stadium, which is in Harrison, New Jersey, on September 6th at, so that'll be at 11:15. So no calls yet, but we will be giving those away. So I know you'll have your phones ready for that one. And yeah, I mean, it does not. Again, I was mentioning it before. That's a show I just cannot wait for. It's gonna be a lot of fun. So definitely get those calls in at 11:15. But until then, I'm Adam Marth, and plenty more here on 89.5 WSOU.

Hey, this is Joey from Xenon. You know, after 40 years, Xenon is back, and we are ready to unleash some new music on you for the first time in decades. So join me and the band as we take over Vintage 80s on September 24th. We are going to talk about the new album, our upcoming documentary, live shows. So we'll see you on Vintage 80s on September 24th, right here at 89.5 FM, WSOU.

0: Some people just have the gym. Some people have fishing. Some people have golf. For me, that's my serenity, is being on the stage screaming my head off. For whatever reason, I don't know why.
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Children of the Grave by Black Sabbath here on 89.5 WSOU. What is up, everybody? It is DJ Stuffy, and I mean, that's just classic Sabbath right there. It's classic of really a lot of the music we play. I mean, Sabbath is just one of those bands notoriously with the genre. It's great. I mean, 70s, it's my favorite, of course. WSOU.

for the record, Monday nights 10 to 12. That is me, 70s rock, underground. It's a lot of fun. We play live vinyl records. You should give it a listen and give that Instagram account a follow too, WSU_FTR. But anyway, enough about that. Black Sabbath, just again, one of those quintessential bands that we play. Not only really, we touch upon them on that show because it's our 70s show, but we also obviously play them so much in regular rotation that they're just so iconic to what WSU really is. Of course, rest in peace, Ozzy. But that is all I have to say about Sabbath. They are legendary. And speaking of legendary, we have a legendary giveaway coming up in about 10 minutes. So, excuse me again. Wow. Voice is just, it's going today. Wow. In 15 minutes, though, you can call in to win a pair of tickets to see Iron Maiden with Megadeth and Anthrax this Sunday, September 6th at Sports Illustrated Stadium in Harrison, New Jersey. Again, that's Iron Maiden with Megadeth and Anthrax on September 6th, which is this Sunday at Sports Illustrated Stadium in Harrison, New Jersey. So that will be in about 10 minutes from now, around 11:15. So make sure to get your phones ready. That's a good one. I can't wait to give away those tickets. But until then, some Clutch and Living Color here on 89.5 WSOU, the loudest rock. Those Georgia guys, don't, yeah, they don't blow.

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WSOU launched the metal format in 1986, and we're bringing back all the things that built the station. 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
1: And during the few moments that we have left, we want to talk right down to earth in a language that everybody here can easily understand.

Cult of Personality by Living Color here on 89.5 WSOU. What's up, everybody? It is DJ Stuffy. And before we get to that giveaway, I got to talk about it for a second. Now, I know a lot of you are listening maybe from the New York area, North Jersey area, and I have to say, I don't know if you agree with me, but this has to be one of the best summers in the history of New York City. I mean, the Knicks winning it all really set that tone. All these concerts, all this great stuff, the World Cup, the 250th anniversary of the country, everything just kind of fell into place this summer. And I think that's absolutely awesome. So, listen, I don't know. Just the Knicks winning the championship really set it off for me, and I really enjoy that. So, certainly one of the best summers. Hopefully you had a great summer. I had a pretty decent one, so I can't complain. A lot of good shows that I'll talk about later, honestly, because you guys are already lighting up those phone lines. So it is time for that giveaway. You can call in now to win a pair of tickets to see Iron Maiden at Sports Illustrated Stadium featuring Anthrax and Megadeth this Sunday, September 6th. Again, that is Maiden with Megadeth and Anthrax at Sports Illustrated Stadium in Harrison, New Jersey, that is, on September 6th, which is this Sunday. So your call number, as always, 973-761-9768. That is 973-761-WSOU. I'll be taking caller number 30 because, again, you guys are lighting up those phone lines like a Christmas tree. Continue to do that. But I played Maiden already. So you're calling music some Megadeth and Anthrax. You're on 89.5 WSOU. Get those calls in now for some Iron Maiden.

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20 minutes of Meshuggah here on 89.5 WSOU. What's up, everybody? It is DJ Stuffy on the FM airways once again. Shout out to who won those Maiden tickets, because, wow, you guys lit up the phone like it was a Christmas tree, and that was awesome. So, anyway, it's good to be back with you in this semester. I really don't have too much to talk about. Again, I've been talking about Maiden the entire shift because, of course, I'll be there on Sunday. But, honestly, I'll just talk about it now. I have another giveaway, but not for Maiden. Not Maiden giveaway. But at about, 12:15 or so, you could call in to win a pair of tickets to see Baby Metal at PNC Bank Arts Center on Wednesday, September 9th. Again, as Baby Metal at PNC Bank Arts Center on September 9th as a Wednesday. And that is in Homedale, New Jersey. So Baby Metal will be at 12:15. Another giveaway. I'm just the gift that keeps on giving today, aren't I? So, hopefully your morning, your afternoon drives are going well. Hopefully you got to your location okay. Hopefully you got to listen to all 20 minutes of I on the radio. I'm sure you don't hear that one too often, but surprisingly, it's not the first 20-minute song I put on the radio today, or not today, in this week. But anyway, Judas Priest on 89.5 WSOU.

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0: If we wanted to write music that appealed to everybody and made everybody feel good and warm and fuzzy inside, we would not be here.

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You're on 89.5 WSOU. My name is DJ Stuffy, and I am with you one more hour, 10 to 1, every other Friday. Wow, I almost blanked on what day it was. Every other Friday. It's good to be with you, everybody. Hopefully you're having a great day. Hopefully you're having a good drive, or if you're chilling outside, whatever you're doing, hopefully you're having a lot of fun doing it. Because, listen, it is an absolutely stunning, just making sure it's still whistling out the window, but it is a stunning day out there in New Jersey on the campus of CN Hall University, South Orange, New Jersey, that is. So it's just great to be back. And again, this was our first week of classes here at the Hall. So really, it was great to see a lot of my friends come back, all the station people. And I'm sure for all of our listeners, you know, the people that you all listen, you know, day by day, you got to hear all of the personalities all come back on the air, which is just awesome. I mean, the summer gets a little slow. So the fact that all of us came back on the air to this week, it's just amazing to be back. Hopefully, you're enjoying us being back as well, and we're not annoying you too much on the air. But I'm here to remind you once again that we have a giveaway coming up. You can call in for a chance to win a pair of tickets to see Baby Metal at PNC Bank Arts Center on Wednesday, September 9th. You can call in about 10 minutes from now. Once again, you can call in to win a pair of tickets to see Baby Metal at PNC Bank Arts Center Wednesday, September 9th. In about 10 minutes from now, you'll be able to call in to win those tickets. But until then, I had to do it. Got some more Maiden and System of Down, 89.5 WSU, the loudest rock pirate radio.

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1: 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I'm Orton Mouton here for your 89.5 news update. In Garden State news, 12 beaches under swimming advisories for Labor Day weekend. The beaches around Harry Wright Lake and Ocean County are the only two in New Jersey expected to be closed due to high bacteria levels, while others sprinkled around the state are under swimming advisories. Advisories warn of potential unhealthy water conditions, and more testing will be done until the quality is within preferred standards. In other news around the state, officials are seeking the public's help with adoption or donations to help 16 neglected dogs found recently inside a Newark home. The Associated Humane Society Animal Shelter says the dogs are currently being cared for at their Tinton Falls location in Monmouth County. Officials says their very poor condition appears to show they were neglected for months, if not years. And now on to traffic. The George Washington Bridge upper level inbound has no delays. Same with the lower level having no delays, but its outbound has very heavy delays of about 25 to 30 minutes. And no other new traffic to report of. Over in sports, Rutgers University is recovering from a full from its football season opening loss after playing the University of Massachusetts last night. Rutgers paid UMass more than $1.5 million for what was the first win for the Minutemen after an abysmal season last year. The Scarlet Knights ended up losing 37-21, helping UMass snap its 16-game losing streak. Now for today's weather, it's 84 degrees and partly cloudy with a high of 86 degrees here in South Orange. Reporting for WSOU News, I'm Orin Mouton signing off.
2: Thank you, Orin, for that news update. And now it is time for that giveaway. 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Your call number, as always, 973-761-9768. That is 973-761-WSOU. Get those calls in now. Ticket caller number 15 here at 12:30 on the 4th of November, September. I don't know why 15 came to my mind, but caller number 15, that's the lucky number for Baby Metal PNC. Get those calls in now. Until then, you're calling music Lacuna Coil, A Perfect Circle, plenty more here on 89.5 WSOU, the loudest rock.

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2: 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In Garden State news, New Jersey is asking the Supreme Court to give its opinion on a nationwide legal battle against its online prediction markets. The Garden State has made the request just days after a 9th District Appeals Court in Nevada ruled against platforms like CallSheet rejecting the platform's request to stop state-level oversight. The most recent ruling overturns April's 3rd District Appeals Court decision that sided with CallSheet. Over in New York City, the Department of Transportation says it's shifting more trucks off residential streets. DOT Commissioner Mike Flynn says the first truck route network redesign will create new restrictions on where trucks can retravel, shifting them off local streets and on the highways and into industrial areas. The city will also pursue street improvement projects along newly designated truck routes to upgrade roadway designs for better visibility. And now on to traffic. The George Washington Bridge upper level inbound has no delays currently. Same with the lower level having no delays, but its outbound still has heavy delays of about 25 to 30 minutes. Around Route 3 and the NJ Turnpike, there will be some delays going on around this time from around 12 to 5:30 with the Ed Sheeran concert going at MetLife Stadium tonight. And with Labor Day weekend travel, there will be traffic around EWR, so be prepared for that. On the sports, running back Cam Scadaboo revealed on Thursday that he contemplated retiring last season. Scadaboo obviously suffered an open fracture on his right ankle in late October and said that he thought about retiring about a month into his recovery. The 24-year-old mentioned that the monotony of the recovery has also re-energized him as a football player. The Giants host the Cowboys in Week 1 for Sunday Night Football at MetLife Stadium. Today's weather is 84 degrees and partly cloudy with a high of 86 degrees here in South Orange. Reporting for WSOU News, I'm Orin Mouton signing off.
3: Thank you, Orin, for that news update. This is DJ Stuffy on for the last time of this morning, afternoon, both of them, actually. But it was good to be back. It was good to be with you all. I give away two separate pairs of tickets, and we have, I think, a couple more giveaways coming up as the day goes on. So make sure you don't go anywhere. You stay tuned to 89.5 WSU. But it was great to be back. I'll see you in 2 weeks because we're supposed to be doing every other week. So my DJ counterpart will be next Friday, so you'll get to hear from him on the FM airwaves. Then I'll be back the week after that, and we'll go from there. So listen, I'm ending my shift with one of my favorite songs in the regular rotation of this system. It's Nazi one. Mama, I'm coming home. It's good to be home. Ladies and gentlemen, I'll catch you next time on 89.5.

0: can you turn that down? You're scaring the dog.
1: 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He loves it. 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It's your home for the loudest bark.

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3: 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WSOU's For the Record. 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
1: It is Friday. 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In Garden State news, state workers will pay just over 13% more in health insurance premiums for coverage next year, while local public workers will fork over an average of 22% more. This will be the fourth straight year that the state and local workers' health premiums will rise by double digits. In New York news, today is expected to be the busiest day at airports as people take off for their Labor Day vacations. It's one of the biggest weekends for airports, with TSA expecting to process more than 17 million passengers once the travel period wraps up, which is next Wednesday. The agency says it's trying to keep standard security lines moving, hoping to process passengers in 30 minutes or less. Some of the top domestic destinations this Labor Day include Seattle, Orlando, and Boston.

0: Boston, while Rome is the top destination to travel internationally. Now on to traffic. The George Washington Bridge upper level inbound is looking okay right now with no delays. Same with the lower level having no delays. And the outbound levels have been cleared, looking to 15-minute delays only. Out on Route 78, there seems to be a closed road down on Main Street, so watch out for that. And no other traffic to report of today. On the sports, the Jets could be looking to shake up their quarterback's room, according to The Athletic. Former Titans quarterback Will Levis worked out for the Jets on Thursday. He was formally released by Tennessee on the final day of roster cuts. And now on to today's weather. It is 84 degrees and partly cloudy with a high of 86 degrees here in South Orange. Reporting for WSOU News, I'm Warren Mouton signing off.
1: 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Coming up next, we got Typo Negative, Havoc, and August Burns Red here at 89.5 WSOU.

herself. She likes the dark. And on her milk white neck, the Norvex mark.

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We are giving away prizes like tickets to Louder Than Life, Baby Metal, Chad Gray, and more. 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

Since 1986, WSRU has been more than a radio station. It's been a home for metal. Now, we're celebrating the sound that built it. 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
1: It is Friday, it's 1:55 p.m., and I'm Warren Mouton here for 89.5 News Update. Sean Diddy Combs' prison time is being shortened once again. Combs was originally sentenced to 4 years.

0: After being convicted of prostitution-related charges, he was originally set to be released in June of 2028, but has been moved up several times. He's now expected to be released February 5th in 2028, about 2 weeks earlier than the most recent estimate. Roads in New York City areas are expected to be busy today, with folks getting away one final time. What's the official end to summer? AAA notes drivers will fork over about a dollar more per gallon for gas compared to this time last year. The average in New York is $4.29 a gallon, and in New Jersey it's $4.25. In other news, former NBA player Enes Freedom Cantor claims the WNBA Chicago Sky is violating his First Amendment rights. Freedom has filed a federal lawsuit against the team, its owners, and operators of Wintrust Arena, seeking to reverse his ban from team's home games. The 34-year-old was escorted out of a recent game after a courtside confrontation with the Sky's Natasha Cloud over his political beliefs. And now on to traffic. The George Washington Bridge upper level inbound's looking okay, same with the lower level. The outbound is having heavy delays once again. And on Route 80, westbound between Elmwood Park and Madison Ave is having stop and go traffic on the turnpike going west. So just watch out for that. Today's weather is about 84 degrees and partly cloudy with a high of 86 degrees here in South Orange. Reporting for WSOU News, I'm Warren Mouton signing off.
1: 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Coming up next, we got Volbeat, The Misfits, and Deftones here at 89.5 WSOU.

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3: It's Friday, it's 2:20, and I'm Oren Mouton here for your 89.5 news update. The Port Authority says security measures around the World Trade Center will start going into effect ahead of the 25th anniversary of September 11th. Officials say fencing will be installed around the perimeter of the memorial and the museum throughout the week, with designated access points available for pedestrians. The area will completely close to the public at 10 p.m. Thursday and reopen to the following the annual commemoration ceremony at 3 p.m. on Friday. Drivers passing over any Port Authority crossing will be subject to scheduled traffic pauses at 8:46 a.m. and 9:03 a.m. to mark the moment each Twin Tower was struck on 9/11. An investigation is underway after a Long Island car dealership was burglarized for a second time this summer. Thieves allegedly crashed into the Medford dealership, totaling at least two vehicles, including a BMW, to clear their path so they could drive off with a 2023 Dodge Charger. Surveillance video from last month's robbery shows two people taking off in a pickup truck. Aside from damaged cars, the dealership is cleaning up extensive damage. On the sports, eight games tonight's college football slate, including the trio of top 25 teams in action. Number 10, Oklahoma, will kick off its season against UTEP at home in search of another college football playoff appearance, before seventh-ranked Miami visits Stanford and number 14, USC, hosts Fresno State. Other Power Four schools in action tonight include Purdue entertaining Indiana State, Kansas bringing in Long Island, and Michigan State facing Toledo in East Lansing. And now on to traffic. George Washington Bridge upper level is okay and has no delays. The lower level inbound is also no delays. The outbound still has heavy delays of about 30 minutes. And then Lincoln inbound has about 5 to 10 minutes, with the Holland inbound having about 10 to 15 minutes of delays for you today. And now for today's weather. It's still 84 degrees and partly cloudy with a high of 86 degrees here in South Orange. Reporting for WSOU News, I'm Oren Mouton signing off.

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That was Mudvayne here at 89.5 WSOU. What's up, everybody? First shift back, feeling good. Just wanted to give everyone their first warning that at 3:30 we'll be having a giveaway. 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That's in Homedale, New Jersey. The concert is September 9th. You can call in at 3:30 for a chance to win those. Coming up next, we got Fear Factory, Judas Priest, and Black Sabbath here at 89.5 WSOU. Yeah.

That was Whiplash by Metallica here at 89.5 WSOU. What's up, everyone? Just giving you your second warning that at 3:30 we will be having a giveaway. You can call in at 3:30 to win for a chance to win a pair of tickets to Baby Metal at PNC Bank Art Center in Holmdel, New Jersey. That concert will be September 9th. You can call in at 3:30 for a chance to win pair of tickets to see Baby Metal at PNC Bank Art Center. I'll give one last warning, and then at 3:30, that's when the giveaway starts. Coming up next, we got Varials, Haywire, and Iron Maiden here at 89.5 WSOU.

Hey, this is Joey from Xenon. You know, after 40 years, Xenon is back, and we are ready to unleash some new music on you for the first time in decades. So join me in the band as we take over Vintage 80s on September 24th. We are going to talk about the new album, our upcoming documentary, live shows. So we'll see you on Vintage 80s on September 24th, right here at 89.5 FM, WSOU.

Iron Maiden here at 89.5 WSOU. This is everyone's last warning. We're going to have one more Sepultura song, and then it is time for that giveaway. We'll be giving away a pair of tickets to see Baby Metal at the PNC Bank Art Center in Homedale, New Jersey. That'll be September 9th. Baby Metal, right after the song, be ready. Coming up next, Refuse Resist by Sepultura.

All right, sorry for that wait, but it is finally time. You can call in right now at 973-761-9768. 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That'll be September 9th. So you can call in right now at 973-761-9768. And while that goes on, we got Fuming Mouth, Death, and Pantera coming up here at 89.5 WSOU.

That was Clutch here at 89.5 WSOU. Just want to give a quick shout out to William for winning that last baby metal giveaway. But no worries, because we're going to have another baby metal giveaway at 4:30. That'll be, once again, two tickets to see baby metal at the PNC Bank Arts Center in Homedale, New Jersey, September 9th. So you can call in at 4:30 for a chance to win those. And this will be the end of my shift, so I'm going to leave you with Guilt Trip and one of my personal favorite Crowbar songs. This is Kenny signing off at 89.5 WSOU.

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Spacegrass by Clutch. That's a pretty cool thing. That's a pretty cool song. And hey, it's the start of my shift from 4 to 8. DJ Lobster here. So yeah, it's fall time. Hope everybody's enjoying their day. Hope everybody's getting back home safe, because you know traffic during these few hours are a little bit messy, but no worries, because we got a lot of special stuff going on. I've been given a whole bunch of things to do, so it's gonna be a pretty eventful time. Because speaking of which, we're gonna have a giveaway at 4:30, so yeah, I'm gonna be doing that giveaway pretty soon. So at 4:30, we'll be giving away a pair of tickets to see Baby Metal at PNC Bank Art Center on September 9th. Oh, Baby Metal. I think they're from Japan or something, and they're like a metal band. I heard they were pretty nice. So yeah, we'll be doing that giveaway at around 4:30. I'll be reminding you guys of that when that time comes. Right now, I'm just trying to get everything prepared since I was busy doing some funny improv stuff at the Scene Hall Theater. So I was just enjoying my time trying to get into more activities during my junior year. So yay! And then up next, we got a new song from Amon Amarth called Eight Legs of Thunder. Pretty neat name. And then after that, we got a classic from Testament, Into the Pit. Those are both coming up next.

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It's almost time. We're almost halfway to 4:30, so yeah, we'll be doing that giveaway pretty soon for a pair of tickets to see Baby Metal at PNC Bank Art Center on September 9th. So if anybody's interested in that, you could tune in to have a chance to win those tickets. And of course, we were playing some Testament earlier. I think Chuck Billy, because speaking of, you know, it's September, but we're getting closer to Halloween. I think Chuck Billy of Testament made a Thriller cover, like a Thriller metal cover. And it was, I heard it, and it was a nice little sound, a nice sounding one. So, yay! But up next, we got Thorn from Under Oath. I don't think I ever heard that one. So, first time experience for me. It's always nice to get those first time experiences. And then we'll have a new song from Nails called Fear-Based Life. Thank you for tuning in to WSU Pirate Radio. Yay!

That's the new Nails song, Fear-Based Life. Yay! Anyway, this is your final reminder that at 4:30 or after these next two songs, we'll be starting that giveaway for a pair of tickets to see Baby Metal at PNC Bank Art Center Wednesday, September 9th. We have a chance to win those tickets coming up soon, but of course after these next few songs. So we got still time to prepare. And I'm getting myself prepared because I'm all over the place trying to keep up and stuff and add all the songs in. But no worries, I'm having a fun time for my first fall shift of 2026. Yay! So this first song is a song request that goes out to Russell from Linden. So thank you so much, Russell, for this request. It's called State of Slow Decay from In Flames. And then after that, we got Views from Halfway Down from Like Moths to Flames. A lot of flames in different band names. Hey, that rhymes. But anyway, back to the music.

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It is now time for that giveaway. It's 4:32, but no worries, because we're starting that giveaway right now. So you call in right now to win a pair of tickets, or have a chance to win a pair of tickets to see Baby Metal at PNC Bank Art Center on Wednesday, September 9th. We'll be taking lucky caller number 7. I was feeling like a lucky number would help out and stuff. So lucky caller number 7, feel free to call into this number, 973-761-9768 or 973-761-WSU. And yeah, let's get right to that giveaway. I see some callers right now, so I'm going to be tinging those in a bit. After, I'm stuttering so much, but up next we got Knocked Loose from Mistakes Like Fractures. Then after that we got some XCOM of the song Borrowed Happiness. Thank you for tuning in to WSU Pirate Radio.

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0: Hey, this is Joey from Xenon. You know, after 40 years, Xenon is back, and we are ready to unleash some new music on you for the first time in decades. So join me and the band as we take over Vintage 80s on September 24th. We are going to talk about the new album, our upcoming documentary, live shows. 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
1: My fingertips, I see the light.

Death Grip from the Ghost Inside. That's a nice one. I don't recall listening to that one, but anyway, we've successfully given away those Baby Metal tickets. Congratulations to Robert from Port Reading for winning them, and I hope you enjoy the show. If you missed out on that giveaway, no worries, because at 5:30, we'll be giving away a pair of tickets to Iron Maiden with supporting acts from Megadeth and Anthrax at Sports Illustrated Stadium Sunday, September 6th. We're gonna be giving away those at 5:30, so be sure to stay tuned in for that. That's a stacked lineup: Iron Maiden, Megadeth, and Anthrax. Ooh, yeah, it's gotta be a lucky, very lucky caller to win that one. Anyway, up next we got a couple song requests to close off. 4 p.m. We got Endurant from Bloodywood. That goes out to Kurgan from A Touch, and thank you so much for your request. And to end off 4 p.m. we got a caller, Grace from Roselle Park. She requested some System of Down with the song BYOB, a classic from them. And yeah, we're gonna be heading back to the music. Stay tuned in for that giveaway.

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0: love every kind of music, but recently I've really started to get into this thrash metal music.
1: You're thrashing out. You're home for the loudest rock. 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

0: Coma by Overkill, classic by them. Anyway, it's late. It's the start of 5 p.m., so yay! At 5:30, we'll be giving away a pair of tickets to see Iron Maiden with supporting acts from Megadeth and Anthrax at Sports Illustrated Stadium on Sunday and this week. So yeah, that's nice. That's pretty cool. Yay! I'm excited for anybody who's checking that out. If you're planning on going, feel free to text us at 973-761-9768 to just let me know how excited you are for it, because yeah, as I mentioned earlier, it's a pretty stacked lineup of Iron Maiden, Megadeth, and Anthrax. I don't even want to know the prices of the tickets, so yeah, because Death Clock and Amon Amarth tickets for their New York show were $250 for one ticket. I cannot imagine the prices on this show, but who knows? Anyway, up next we got a new Fear Factory song called Roboticist, and then after that we got some Cold Chamber of the song Shock the Monkey featuring Ozzy Osbourne. Ooh, we got some Ozzy there too. But anyway, back to the music.
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1: I'm Tyra Centeno, and this is your WCU 89.5 News Update. Let's get into the latest. Officials are seeking public health with adoption and or donations to help 16 neglected dogs found recently inside a Newark home. The Associated Humane Society Animal Shelter says the dogs are currently being cared for at their Tinton Falls location in Monmouth County. Officials say their very poor condition appears to show they were neglected for months, if not years. In other news, a mistrial has been formally declared in the Lindsey Clancy murder trial in Massachusetts. It comes after the defense appealed the mistrial decision to a higher court and was denied. The jury today told the judge once again they were deadlocked, prompting the judge to declare the mistrial before giving the defense an hour to appeal it. Shifting gears to traffic, on the Hudson River crossing, the George Washington Bridge is okay inbound on both levels with heavy delays outbound. The Lincoln Tunnel is 5 to 10 minutes inbound and 15 to 20 minutes outbound. And the Honnold Tunnel is okay inbound from New Jersey Turnpike, 15 to 20 minutes from routes 1 and 9, and 20 to 30 minutes outbound. And a look at the weather today. Across New Jersey today, temperatures reached a high of 85 degrees, and temperatures will drop to a low of around 65 degrees. I'm Tyra Centeno, and that was your WCU 89.5 News Update.

0: temperatures reached a high of 85 degrees, and temperatures will drop to a low of around 65 degrees. I'm Tyra Centeno, and that was your WCU 89.5 News Update.
1: Thank you so much for that news update. Yeah, first news update of my fall semester shift. Yay! Well, anyway, this is your second reminder that around 5:30, we'll be giving away pair of tickets to see Iron Maiden with supporting acts from Megadeth and Anthrax at Sports Illustrated Stadium on Sunday. So, yeah, we're going to be giving away those tickets in a less than 15 more minutes. So, yeah, stay tuned in for that. That's us. I keep repeating myself, but yeah, it's a pretty big lineup with a lot of well-known bands, so if anybody's going there and checking it out, yeah, hope you all have fun. Anyway, up next, we got a song request. This goes out to Uncle Mike, who wanted to say that they loved Cheryl, so yeah, you got a little lovebirds going on. Hey, Uncle Mike requesting some Institutionalized from Suicidal Tendencies. I like that song. It's kind of a relatable one. It's like a I kind of like the vibe where it's like the guy singing is kind of rambling, like it's like a frustrated ramp, like he rambled because he's like tired of everybody pestering him and stuff, but you know, relatable. And then after that Suicidal Tendency song, we got some Tala with the song Primeval Detachment. I hope I pronounced that right, but anyway, back to the music. Yay!

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This is your final reminder that pretty soon we'll be doing a certain giveaway for those pair of tickets to see Iron Maiden with supporting acts from Megadeth and Anthrax at Sports Illustrated Stadium. So yeah, we're going to be giving away those tickets in about a few minutes. So after this song, we'll be starting it out. So up next, we got a song request. So this goes out.

out to Derek from North Bergen. They requested some Flogging Molly, so we're going to play some Drunken Lullabies by that song, by that band, and after that song, we'll be starting that giveaway. So yeah, keep it locked in. Yeah, woohoo, yay!

It is now time for that giveaway. You can call in right now for a chance to win those pair of tickets to see Iron Maiden with supporting acts from Megadeth and Anthrax at Sports Illustrated Stadium. So we'll be giving away those tickets right now. We'll be taking lucky caller number 35. I really like that number 35. It's like a nice five sort of number. So yeah, you call into this phone number right now, 973-761-9768 or 973-761-WSU, and yeah, you may have a chance to win those tickets. Anyway, back to the music. Come next, we got some Tony Iommi with the song World Alone, new song from him. Then after that, we got some Raptors with the song Collapse. Thank you for tuning in, and remember, lucky caller number 35.

0: So join me in the band as we take over Vintage 80s on September 24th. We are going to talk about the new album, our upcoming documentary, live shows. 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

Hey, this is Joey from Xenon. 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
1: I'm Tara Centeno, and this is your WCU89.5 News Update. Let's get back into the latest. The Port Authority says security measures around the World Trade Center will start going into effect ahead of the 25th anniversary of September 11th. Neighbors, mourners, and activists continue to file past Gloria Steinem's Lenox Hill brownstone, where the feminist icon died earlier this week. Roads in New York City area are expected to be busy today, with folks getting away with one final time for what's the unofficial end to summer. In other news, the selection process for the Pro Football Hall of Fame is undergoing massive changes. Officials announced today a cut in selectors from 50 to 28 and the elimination of the modern era and senior player categories. All eligible former players will be considered as one group to help ensure the most deserving ones will be enshrined. The changes are taking effect for the selection of the class of 2027. Shifting gears on over to traffic. Port Newark in Essex County is closed due to road construction, with northbound Corbin Street closed between Kellogg Street and Port Street, and traffic stopped from Marsh Street until further notice. And in Elmwood Park, Bergen County, a disabled truck westbound I-80 approaching exit 61 for Elmwood Park has been cleared, but stop-and-go traffic remains back at exit 62B for Saddle River Road. And a look at the weather tomorrow. Temperatures will reach a high of 78 degrees, and temperatures will drop to a low of around 62 degrees. I'm Tara Centeno, and that, once again, was your WCU89.5 News Update.
2: Thank you so much for that news update. It's been a busy couple minutes. You probably know what was going on. That Iron Maiden giveaway. Congratulations to Eric from Highland Park for winning those tickets. There was a lot of callers. Have you seen the phone in the same room as I'm in right now? It was just all covered in red to represent all those little callers that called in. It was like a tsunami of callers. That's the word I wanted to use. It's kind of crazy, but yeah, no worries about it. I also, I think I forgot to mention the Overkill song that we were playing at the start of the hour. Fun fact, one of our callers, Jeff Jeeps, our regular listeners, they mentioned that the album Horror

Periscope from Overkill had celebrated their 35th year anniversary yesterday. So yeah, congratulations to the Overkill Horoscope for that little birthday celebration. Yay! And up next, we actually got another celebration of an album. So we got Converge's song Concubine coming up next. Let's go. And their album Jane Doe, I think, is celebrating their 25-year anniversary today. So that's also pretty nice. A lot of anniversaries. The 2000s was banging with all the new metal and all those songs. But anyway, I'm happy I got all those giveaways done for today, and I get to relax and chill and yap a bit. Cause yeah, I haven't gotten the chance to do it because I was just speed running through all this. But yeah, no worries. You'll probably hear me at 6 p.m. because we're going to be crawling to 6 p.m. right about now. And yeah, thank you for tuning in.

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Electric Eye from Judas Priest. Yeah, classic from them. Anyway, it's now 6 p.m. I'm enjoying my freedom from doing all the heavy lifting, all those giveaways and stuff, because I, from the start of the, like, my 4 p.m., because I usually start from 4 p.m., I had an immediate giveaway to do, and I was like, oh, I gotta lock in. So, thank goodness I got all that stuff done, because I didn't want to overwhelm myself too much. But yeah, I'm chilling around, I'm happy. This is like my official start to the fall semester. Like, class has been going great so far, and so I was like pretty nervous the day before, but hey, no worry, everything's all cool and chill, and I like the classes I got. I got a cool one with 3D modeling and stuff. We're using Blender, so if any 3D artists are out there, feel free to call or text us in and just say, hey, well, you got another fellow 3D artist, so way, woohoo. Anyway, up next we got some song requests. This first one goes out to Kerrigan from A Touchin'. The song is called Liar from Rollins Band, and you know me, I love me some Rollins, so we're playing that. And then after that, Frank from Wayne, New Jersey requested some Glibe Tongue from Pigs, like a very long name, but hey, I like that band name. It's kind of funny. But anyway, back to the music. If you want to request a song yourself too, feel free to call to this number, 973-761-9768 or 973-761-WSOU.

to live your life alone, in darkness and seclusion. Yeah, I know. You've been out there and tried to mix with the animals, and it just left you full of humiliated confusion. But the feeling of loneliness never leaves you. It haunts you everywhere you go. And then you meet me, and your whole world changes. Because everything I say is everything you've ever wanted to hear. So you drop your defenses, and you drop all your fears.

What up? This is Ant Money from E-Town Concrete. 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

Hey, this is Joey from Xenon. You know, after 40 years, Xenon is back, and we are ready to unleash some new music on you for the first time in decades. So join me and the band as we take over Vintage 80s on September 24th. We are going to talk about the new album, our upcoming documentary, live shows. 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
1: Once again, I'm Tyler Centeno, and this is your WSOU 89.5 news update. Let's get back into the latest. A bird strike has forced American Airlines to abort a takeoff Thursday morning at New York's LaGuardia Airport. The FAA says a Boeing 737 flight was bound for Chicago's O'Hare Airport at about 8:20 a.m. when the crew reported striking a bird. There was a brief ground stop because of what happened. The federal agency maintains a database on collisions between planes and wildlife. In other news, former NBA player Enes Kanter Freedom claims the WNBA Chicago Sky is violating his First Amendment rights. Freedom has filed a federal lawsuit against the team, its owners, and operators of Wintrust Arena, seeking to reverse his ban from the team's home games. The 34-year-old was escorted out of a recent game after a courtside confrontation with the Sky's Natasha Cloud over his political beliefs. Freedom believes the claims the team is silencing him, but the franchise says his actions showed he was a threat to its players. Shifting gears on over to traffic. In Harrison, Westchester County, an accident on southbound Hutchinson River Parkway near Route 127 has been cleared off. The left and center lanes have reopened, but slow traffic remains back to I-287. And in Kearney, Hudson County, an accident on the northbound New Jersey Turnpike Eastern Spur at exit 15 near I-280 has been cleared. However, stop traffic remains back to exit 15 and truck route 109. And a look at the weather on Sunday. Temperatures will reach a high of 75 degrees, and temperatures will drop to a low of around 56 degrees. I'm Tyra Centeno, and that was your WSU 89.5 News Update.
2: Thank you so much for that news update. I'm just chilling and enjoying my sweet, sweet peace and quiet. I'm just doing all these song requests, because yay! You know, I always love doing song requests, and I try my best to get every single one. I know sometimes it's a little bit hard, but, you know, I clutch it. And speaking of song requests, up next we got a couple of cool songs. This first one goes out to Kai from West New York, so hope you enjoy the song. It's called Burn from Throwdown. I don't think I ever heard this one before, so yeah, let's give it a listen. And then after that we got, oh, funny thing about this request, Alex, she requested a Megadeth song, but it turns out I already had queued up some Megadeth, so that was like pretty convenient, killing two birds with one stone. Ooh, yay! And that goes out to Alex from New Jersey. Decided to shout her out anyway, because, you know, I like shouting out people. Yay!

And so, yeah, Megadeth's Hangar 18 song is going to come up after the Throwdown song. And yeah, if you want to request a song, feel free to call to this number, 973-761-9768 or 973-761-WSU, and I'll be sure to take your request. Also, I think I'm looking in the, I guess... Oh, I'm stuttering so much, but I was looking at those giveaway website I usually use to check if there's any giveaways, and it turns out I think someone missed a giveaway at around 10 a.m. today, so I was thinking about, maybe I could just do a quick, like, giveaway where it's, like, the first caller to call in wins this these pair of tickets. I'll probably do it once all these songs start playing, because, you know, I like to yap and then just leave you for, like, 10 to 12 minutes. That's my system of DJing. But anyway, back to the music. Yippee!

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Dimorphos display from Love, and I think that song was pretty neat. I don't think I ever heard that one before, so yeah, more Love songs to jam out to. Yay! Anyway, speaking of Love, I think on the 25th of this month they're gonna be at the Brooklyn Paramount, and I think their supporting acts will include Fleshwater, so if anybody wants to check that out, you got a couple weeks to get those tickets. And speaking of tickets, feel free to call in right now, because I discovered that nobody was able to give away a pair of tickets to see Baby Metal at PNC Bank Art Center at like 10:30. I don't think anybody was here at the early morning, so you know what, might as well give them away right now. So, and the first caller I see, I'll give them those Baby Metal tickets for free. Yay! So yeah, you call in right now. The first person to call in will get those tickets. And up next, we got a couple of song requests coming in. So this first one goes out to Jordan from Cali. She requested this peculiar song from Municipal Waste. I honestly don't even know how it was put in the system, but you know, might as well say it. If it's in the system, it must be okay. So yeah, so up next we got Unleashed Bastards from Municipal Waste. Then after that we got Rage Against the Machine with the song People of the Sun. Those are both coming up next on WSOU.

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0: gambling operations, and that their sports-related wagers are instead regulated by the Federal Commodity Futures Trading Commission. In other news, the San Francisco 49ers are preparing for their season opener against the Los Angeles Rams in Melbourne, Australia, next week. This will be the first time a regular season NFL game will be played there. The Rams could be without returning star defensive tackle Aaron Donald, whose status remains uncertain as he continues ramping up after a two-year retirement. Donald is expected to travel with the team. Shifting gears to traffic once again, in Lafayette, Sussex County, northbound Route 15 is now carrying two-way traffic between Meadows Road and Beaver Run Road due to a bridge replacement work in the southbound lanes. The project began about August 21st and is expected to last about a month. And in outbound Bergen County, an accident involving a motorcycle on southbound US 9 at East Clinton Avenue has been cleared, but stop-and-go traffic remains back to Monomy Drive. And to the weather. It was a beautiful day here on the Seton Hall campus with plenty of sunshine and temperatures reaching the mid-80s. Highs climbed to around 85 degrees, making for a warm and pleasant start to the weekend. I'm Tyra Centeno, and that was your WCU 89.5 News Update.
1: Yay! The news update. I always like those. But anyway, we've successfully given away those those baby metal tickets in that flash giveaway because, you know, extra spare tickets. I might as well give them away when I can. But yeah! Congratulations to Kai from West New York for winning those tickets. I hope you enjoyed the show. And if you missed out on that giveaway, no worries because there's probably a ton more giveaways coming soon, especially with Saturday. You know, fall semester is always a great time to get all these tickets because there's so many DJs working all the booth, and like every day there's a bunch of DJs. So you always have a chance to win something cool, and yay! Always makes me happy to give away tickets to people who are excited to go check out some cool bands. Anyway, up next, we got a new song from Contention called Blank Stare. Then after that, we got a classic from 1989, Beneath the Wheel from DRI. Thank you for tuning in.

0: demanded an urgent news story. 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
1: Once again, I'm Tyler Centeno, and this is your WSU 89.5 News Update. Let's get back into the latest. New Jersey is asking the U.S. Supreme Court to decide whether prediction markets such as Kalshi and Polymarket should be subject to state gambling laws. The state says the issues has divided courts across the country. The companies argue that they are not gambling.

meteoric rise of metal in the 80s is what gave birth to the loudest rock on 89.5 FM. Here's one from our fourth year on the air, 1989.

0: You can say what you want about Maiden, but when it comes to making videos, they don't screw around.
1: Yeah, yeah. Like, even if Maiden did unplug, I bet they'd still have explosions.
2: Yeah. Always blasting Maiden and all your other metal favorites right here from South Orange, New Jersey. It's 89.5 WSOU.
1: Yeah, yeah. If we find anything else cool, we'll let you know.

Fear of the Dark from Iron Maiden. You know, since we were giving away tickets to Iron Maiden earlier, I was saying, you know, it would be fitting to start off with Maiden for my last hour of this week. Yay! I'm just enjoying my time and looking around and doing all my little WSOU work, like to put in little promotional stuff. And yeah, I enjoy doing these little side tasks. It gives me something to do during the times where I'm just jamming out to the loudest rock. Yay! So, and speaking of which, if you would like to request a song that you'd like me to play for you, feel free to call into this number, 973-761-9768 or 973-761-WSCU, and I'll be sure to take your request, because, you know, final hour, I'm probably not gonna be here for another week. I don't know. I don't think there's many people asking for a cover, but who knows? Maybe I may be around. But yeah, Fridays is my domain, so you feel free to share any requests you have for the lobster, and I'll be sure to get it to you as soon as I can. Anyway, up next, we got a new Mastodon song called In the Ruins, followed by some Clutch with Cypress Grove. I really like that song. Probably one of my favorites besides Space Grass, of course. And it's like kind of my personal little song request I decided to add in because, you know, we're feeling a little bit silly. But anyway, back to the music. Yay!

Hey, this is Joey from Xenon. You know, after 40 years, Xenon is back, and we are ready to unleash some new music on you for the first time in decades. So join me and the band as we take over Vintage 80s on September 24th. We are going to talk about the new album, our upcoming documentary, live shows. So we'll see you on Vintage 80s on September 24th, right here at 89.5 FM, WSOU.

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1: I'm Tara Centeno, and I'm back again with your WSOU 89.5 news update. Let's get back into the latest. More than 17 million passengers are set to pass through the nation's airports this Labor Day weekend. Even though domestic airfares are more expensive this holiday, travel stretch averaging $750 a ticket. More than 2.5 million passengers are expected to pass through New York and New Jersey's major airports. TSA is advising anyone flying domestically to arrive at least 2 hours ahead of your scheduled flight. In other news, the WNBA's next season will be overseen by a new commissioner. ESPN reports Kathy Engelbert will retire after the current campaign, ending a 7-year run in the post. The 61-year-old has guided the league into a period of what she calls hypergrowth, but has increasingly come under fire from players for her management style and reactions to emerging crises. Shifting gears to traffic once again. In Newark, Essex County, there is slow traffic on the northbound New Jersey Turnpike Western Spur between exit 15 East and 16 West. And in Queens, an accident is blocking one lane on the eastbound Belt Parkway near Springfield Boulevard. There is a stop traffic back to the Van Wyck Expressway. And to the weather. It's shaping up to be a beautiful day tomorrow on the Seton Hall campus. We'll see plenty of sunshine with temperatures reaching a high of 78 degrees. As we head into the evening, temperatures will cool down to a comfortable 62 degrees. Perfect weather for getting outside and enjoying the weekend after the first week on campus. I'm Tara Centeno, and that was your WSOU 89.5 News Update.
2: Thank you so much for that news update. Anyway, DJ Lobster chilling around, enjoying her day, her last 30 minutes of my Friday shift, so yay! Anyway, I realized someone called in and said, hey, you should shout out the drummer for this band. This band is called Beneath the Green. So I guess it's a grunge band. And you know, I was actually playing some grunge earlier because sometimes, as a treat, the system lets us choose a grunge song to play. That's why sometimes you hear Pearl Jam on air. It's like giving a piece of candy to a very whimsical, happy child. And that child is me, the lobster. So yeah, we played some grunge like an hour or two ago, but yeah, I guess this grunge band Beneath the Green, their drummer is Josh, so a caller wanted me to like shout out the drummer guy, so yeah, drummer guy Josh, I hope he's enjoying his drumming and stuff, you know, I like drummers. But anyway, up next, we got a song request that goes out to John. Thank you so much, John, for

song request. It's called Lola Montez from Volbeat. And then after that, we got some Norma Jean with the song Mind Over Mine. Those are both coming up next on WSCU 89.5.

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Hey, this is Joey from Xenon. You know, after 40 years, Xenon is back, and we are ready to unleash some new music on you for the first time in decades. So join me and the band as we take over Vintage 80s on September 24th. We are going to talk about the new album, our upcoming documentary, live shows. 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

Die, Die, My Darling from the Misfits. A neat song. Anyway, it's almost the end of my shift, so hope you all are enjoying your night so far. I mean, is it technically night? Because usually 8 p.m. is when I consider it night, but I don't know. I think as the earth moves away from the sun, the nights get a little bit longer. So it usually starts a little bit earlier, like at 5 p.m. Like once it becomes, winter, once it becomes like 5 p.m., it's like pitch black. And, you know, me being in the fall semester and stuff, and with the 4-to-8 shift, I'll be surrounded by blackness. But no worries, I don't mind it at all. It's like, I'm more like a night owl sometimes, but anyway, up next, we got a couple more song requests. So this first one goes out to Jeff Jeeps. They requested some Chemist because I think yesterday they were performing somewhere. I don't remember where, but yeah, they were doing some perform. They were doing some shows a little bit sometime ago. So that's pretty cool. And so the song I'm playing for you is going to be Rainbow in the Dark. It's a Dio cover, so yeah. So we're going to play some Chemist. And then after that, we got another song request for some Beartooth with the song In Between. I think I've seen an album cover with the name In Between on it. Maybe it's like one of those, you know how an album is named something and there's a song that has that exact name. I think it's one of those songs. But anyway, back to the music.

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Hey, this is Joey from Xenon. You know, after 40 years, Xenon is back, and we are ready to unleash some new music on you for the first time in decades. So join me in the band as we take over Vintage 80s on September 24th. We are going to talk about the new album, our upcoming documentary, live shows. So we'll see you on Vintage 80s on September 24th, right here at 89.5 FM, WSOU.

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0: latest. A North Jersey theater that has served as training grounds for several stage actors is getting money from Disney to go to schools and inspire future actors and stagehands. The Paper Mill Playhouse in Millburn announced Disney awarded the theater an $150,000 grant to bring Disney musical productions to school auditorium stages. In other news, the chase is on. The NASCAR Cup Series postseason kicks off from Darlington Raceway in the Cookout Southern 500 on Sunday. Denny Hamlin, Ryan Blaney, and Tyler Reddick are among 16 drivers vying for the championship. Ryan Preece stole the last spot following his victory at Daytona last weekend, while Kyle Larson hopes to defend his title after winning it all last year. A total of 10 races will determine the champion. Shifting lanes here to traffic, at the Hudson River Crossing, there are heavy delays outbound on the George Washington Bridge. The upper and lower levels are clear inbound. The Lincoln and Holland tunnels are moving normally in both directions. And to the weather, it's shaping up to be a beautiful day on Sunday, with highs of 75 and dropping to 55 degrees later in the night. I'm Tyler Centeno, and that's me signing off with your WCA 9.5 News Update.
1: Thank you so much for that news update. Anyway, I'm gonna be heading out. DJ Lobster just gonna chill around and, you know, call it an end to the shift. And to end off today, we got some special by Scal. And I think coming up next, we're gonna, I think the DJ T-Maz, I think. He's gonna come in and cover from 8 to 12, but I think, I don't know the lengths of under DJ shifts, I'm gonna have to lock in. But yeah, I had a fun shift. I enjoyed taking plenty of your requests, and I hope to do it.

under DJ shifts, I'm going to have to lock in. But yeah, I had a fun shift. I enjoyed taking plenty of your requests, and I hope to do it more often during the fall. So yeah, it's looking to be a pretty good fall. So up next, we got some Special by Scale, and then we'll start off the hour with some 10-ton hammer from Machine Head. That's going to be for 8 p.m. Anyway, back to the music.